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Oh, me a channel. 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

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Because Matthew 7:21 say, enye obi ose me say urade urade. 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First Timothy chapter 3 verse 1. 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Ka wo ko pim 18 no. Wow, said ye ma kron kron sala nom, eh ye die ewuade achi. And then she look at ye hu dwase fo ma. Ye wo Christo fo ma. 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Na so Bible no say, ye wo no ma nyira ho kwan. That's when you need to fight. 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But when it's so shasro, not done what you form a Yasi, and then Mamba one a problem. 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What come at you? 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
1: meeting
0: is reverend
1: e so for
0: sure pass and that the queen and sometimes I go
1: maybe
0: I live at Ghana
1: na mo Ghana ha ya
0: and about to May June July day
1: June July mo
0: in America
1: na mo America
0: so I preach some big church
1: na me kasa see mu
0: and the big church I preach
1: aso ka see mu no
0: I saw the one man
1: who ni baby
0: he have a boka
1: okay.
0: And today
1: and
0: bless you and also focus and sure you
1: I'm not
0: talking about
1: sure
0: I'm not talking about the vehicle
1: lunch
0: and
1: vehicle
0: I'm not talking about your house in sure lunch
1: and future
0: today
1: and
0: I will give you the Holy Ghost fire
1: sure
0: lunch how to show you praise the Lord clap your hand to God wait ya America na ko Canada na ekosi se ba kenya kwa asem chire ko canada abesna ko us ko to se we ku ofu esisi no ye hwe nem yeah asem badabi etigalatia chapter 5 verse 19 ka se
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0: the teacher will be a word at times that a man for so be we am enko na bi o I am normal. Jemeso, amen. And you know that we have one that would say, see, see, who are the other? See, see, who see? Because what the other to me are 2G. Who been so the other to me say, yes. Who been so I saw them? Amen. And then you would talk so force in the aqua heaven. They would do a yard there, then. Your brother, no preaching will show FM and a okay FM Accra. May the anamid, may they can have some fire or so from bass be a whole preaching. An American, maybe better than no crack graphic or when enemies are. 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
0: So your dear tenia, mamenka samantro, pin and guarantee into heaven. 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
0: Amen. 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Amen. Amen. Amen. Amen. Amen. Amen. Amen. Amen. Amen. Amen. Amen. Amen.
1: Amen. Amen.
0: Amen. Amen. Amen. Amen. Amen. Amen. Amen. Amen. Amen. Amen. Amen. Amen. Amen. Amen. Amen. Amen. Amen. No fun when young man ratted. No one shall ratted the abbey. Simple. If you say, at the Radeba family, so for my me, should met him any other catch and say, Jaja. Jai. You say, Amen.
1: Amen.
0: I got a ha, Jaja, you're trouble.

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Now, what watch your car and then soon quack some cashier match at your bottom of the bar. 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That's your whole respect. God is able, Psalm 23, a Christatus 3, and a pire, a japire, fire and copa, anybody at you, Surobone, Bibia, and Emile, Yawachai, and Tobasia, Odoyewu, God's time. God's power, except the Lord. The Shaka Wafo, Wafo, Na, Abutreye, Waya Fale, Unyamia Pine, Wano Pasham, a better da, Yakuntabu, no one would be broken back my womb, skimpe. 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I'm not going for so I suffer. I am the firma. Shall we are there? Money, oh, Tano. What is the candy at all? Cry, I catch it. No. Yama Monday, Baba Friday. Shall we walk right to one operation and call what's so

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Also light off. Sit 1 2 3 4 boga ba ko ti e bu sham american bra for praise. 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I said go down. I told you. 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It doesn't do all this. Motherfuck you. 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
0: 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Sabre, Babe Utim via Yafas a bushia. 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
0: Don't forget me assembly, Sabi.
1: A brain me a do Nyankopas. Say, also I ask now bet you Nyankopas.
0: Yes.
1: The ding name no, we ask no dear Druno, a woo horse Sabi, no name radia necessary. Upon Nyankopas to the crime. Matthew 24:35, can say, was so near Sassy Wing in Abitum. Na a dear back coin back, I was say, we ask you, remove any Unyankopon assem. 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
0: Job chapter 2 no 21 verse 23
1: Job 21
0: verse 1 to 3 say
1: na yebo to say
0: na Job ka say
1: tie
0: tie
1: wo tie me ka
0: na me ka
1: tie nya mo arehwe
0: sema ye anya wa arehwe chire
1: munya me
0: bible she munya me ni
1: na me nkasa
0: na me nkasa
1: na me nkasa mi
0: na me kasa mi
1: what the
0: god
1: hallelujah
0: And now pay a player with you, Yamashemi. Bibiala, oh, yeah, and Bibia, but was it to me, and I make a semi, we are walkers right, Yawian,
1: sir.
0: Neviasin, I down on the million. So, when you are going near need dear powers as you wish, Uncle Never did Yamano add this over to Chapa,
1: sir.
0: Because I say, oh, show my way, my tears are not disciplined. Penny, more Colonel Mupenny. I'm blow a poor part of my way, and now pro Yakopo says, see, Miss Seven Family. Because, oh, sir, Yakopo, nobody, or boy, and one. Yakopo Adam too no or she share Adam do obu be ma no ka emi ma me
1: amen
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1: Exodus 20, verse number 12.
0: Aha.
1: Was it the wager no nanny?
0: And then Yakopo de Membre di Kai Ebano. And now Oka said, the wager any one nanny.
1: Now, not our son.
0: And son, I won't call an idea. The hour. It is all on us a umwa dia. Ed, over to me and my church. Moses said, I'm not a big guy by you. A radish at your shim. Said, you wager any one nanny.
1: Now, Uncle Nawali.
0: Now, Uncle Net me idea. The hour. Or the rest of the boy will be you know. A radish at the Eba and Rasmatos, you know, and Sabre Moses. No, Sadia, I actually assume the Deuteronomy chapter 5, verse 16. No, Sanctuary Ashim.
1: Deuteronomy 5, verse 16.
0: How was it say?
1: You were no nanny.
0: No, we are the Sanctuary Ashim. We said, you were no nanny.
1: Said, I don't know. Upon
0: Sunday, Radu Yakupo Ashaw. Now, I had it. No, I said, I bet you, yes, we are. And then, Latian, my Bawa, one more number, Barbara, both for a bee, prison, yeah, dear. One more good night, let's say, who did you have some opinion in our one?
1: One be no.
0: One more nibby. Now, Uncle Bible, no more. Ubo say, Canelo Sacrofoco, we are the any at Chinoa. 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
0: 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What's he saying?
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1: Yes.
0: And no bunny and idiot who cock on financial hospital 37 no more hospitals and casino. Oh, bunny and idiot, one notice board, no, cochet, full no process in the room, Unqualanqua, Unqualanqua, Nessie Training College of one, Yabba Hospital, one, I say, no, woman, full no process, any idea from Ice from Femu. Your real Nessie Training.
2: Bushan for out and away from a red or you preachy. Drive for no on my Facebook page. Very fake at this fight. Very fake account. Let me switch it. Send a bell mohuni ye. Me mean conco member car summer and the cray. We are from direct source and Shrive from for Boa. I'm also lying. Verified Facebook page of Shrive FM. With a very heart, heavy heart, we announce the demise of Evangelist Odru. May his soul rest in peace. Aha, and this is why I got my information. The send will be sent to mommy because me spreading the message and will be sharing mommy privately. Me investigation, and that's what I got. Ha, and to say, Inshira for Boa, Mesume Boa, let me zoom it well. Send them by a mobile home. It was posted 2 hours ago. 2 hours ago. Ha, and I mean, me breaking news, and your papa. That is him. We're a Facebook page of Inshira FM. 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This is in Shira FM. 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

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You guys should stop that. You guys should stop that. This is from Inshira FM. Verified account. Inshira FM. 4 hours ago. I don't mu post it here. Let me minimize it. 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

Oh, okay. Love FM for so confirm it. 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Odwon wa won ti ase. E bi mu di agro too much. You think we will come and sit here and spread false news? This is from their page. They even posted this video. Rest were evangelists. I'm posting the video. I say, then I just said we are here to joke. 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We're in your joke.

0: 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It was me be 2 months or 3 months ni me nya ni message na me intend en kan so na me nim. 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One of the very few. 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See, I know. A bit of that, but fear no move him one by one. One by one. See, we are not here to joke.
1: College in Via, you did green, you did white, and you did white. When you said, you said, you said, hey. 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
0: Kwame Kwanen, I'm rest. I know how by a Kwame Kuma by was it. Now good morning, Piani, baby.
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0: small boy. 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Satan cry, you see 23 years, a crana, Unchai. Babu say, when you power hand time, Babu was it.
1: Monsum Homo,
0: Babu say, Monsum Homo, if you say,
1: we never was the hunter for quite
0: a pure hand time piano, Unquenim with that. We are so quenim and radius,
1: yes,
0: because we be cram our own pull of shashes.
1: This is Yapuni.
0: That's a Radimoko
1: and
0: Ma,
1: and yet
0: it was it, Ubio your hand time, you know, Radibusino Quine,
1: or Duma Brasia
0: for pure. Brand of Washino, a radiba daddy,
1: now
0: a silk casema was a blunt and uncle Blow Washi. You see, Blow Washi, your question will progress 2814.
1: And shall only part
0: into Babu. Muadi, I want to know Kurano, a best son Nikunim. Now, Sao Banus, when you could do that. Trasumamepa.
1: Enshere onipa.
0: Nti Bible says shaka onipa.
1: Ofali ageda.
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0: 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Oh Lord.
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1: hey.
0: 19 hobu do
1: hey.
0: What she done in the baby kasa has a toilet to crown kobi Jelly movies are not the prophet you are in the person I am. Had you watched it? And I'm afraid to catch a movie. Oh, if you are in the middle, you know, Marmun will be me. If you will be catching a machine, you say, Oh, I have to say, Sika send a die way on a bro. Hey, you put the power on the sentence. And channel and the food up with 23, 56 number. What's what? Yes, I'm not a bro.
1: And you're a brassier.
0: And you're a brassier home.
1: I tell you, say,
0: I say, when
1: you are careful.
0: Oh, no, I'm not sure. I'm not
1: sure.
0: What's wrong? What to do? What's wrong with you? Shall I be progress 1812? What's he say?
1: Diedi or say any money?
0: Babu said Diedi or say any money?
1: Obelema.
0: Obelema.
1: Nakuma man was.
0: Hey. Nakuma man was so. When you talk about a pattern on tea.
1: Debida.
0: Let's then say Miala and Miala. When you come on Kuan or Cassadin, the Sassin was a Miala and Miala.
1: Hey.
0: Nipa the Senia hand time here almost 20. What Cassa was a Miala and Miala. Trust what?
1: What say?
0: Ah,
1: Diedi or say any money?
0: You don't say any money say.
1: Obelema, come on, was
0: Nipa Nakuma man was so.
1: Nadia Dian.
0: Nadia Dian.
1: Any umbrella.
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1: 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Own business.
0: Run a company now, Obi.
1: Oh, I said, my employee, Nipa. And I'm with you, Omoka.
2: What
1: are you doing? I'm
2: going to run a
1: shop for me, bro. Tell me, Papa. We'll be crying out here. Sorry, I know I saw the will. Not your money, you're in the
2: bank. You want a man's on court.
1: Now, could the court. Look at.
0: Because, yeah.
1: Tell me, Papa. Tell me. And if I cry, Nipa, you are sick. And that is also individuals, no? What is it to me for summer? Neyere, Eko Bible School.
0: Obey second minister.
1: Abra, Neyere, Nyanko Bonfre, no? No, I'm a Neyere Eko Bible School. No, or the Neyere Nye an associate.
0: Zulu, I didn't take in charge.
1: Genio, or no one, I didn't take in charge. 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
0: Hey,
1: 6 months. 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
0: I'm always
1: at apostle. Ya di busi ya? Tete prophet. No prophet. I want tete. Oh tete no say kwamba so ube chira no kwanya yafasu bunimpa. Ana so say I don't know. It is as much when any panidi or we second school one year juma ya pepe. Lord in the room. And we are them friend, no one can say for so. No one friend.
2: That was a prophet who told you to be with Harry.
1: 10 years, papa. It was a proper apostle, dear no. 6 months. Now I call prophet, he did 6 months. Now I call Doctor Diana 6 months. It is within 2 years, you know. Now Okuta apostle. Reverend
2: Doctor
1: Evangelist Pastor Edda DSP Chief Inspector Sergeant Let's say what it term nyina na kire say and one is okuta Bible no did this mu sa tie word ni ye Bible no say
2: verse mu teacher
1: ah what say
2: verse 5
1: ah
2: osinkontom pon kire
1: enkontom pon kire kire
2: manso twene say
1: manso twene say
2: ona gina say
1: ona gina say
2: na kura bo
1: na no kura bo
2: what else you say
1: Tete, listen well. Can where do no one mammy?
2: Or
1: say, no quale pano.
2: A bona,
1: a bo one more. One was you say,
2: some paya,
1: Namasum peg, Namasum, Namasumano. No crab a bo one more. One was you say,
2: some paya,
1: Namasum pano,
2: Adipedia.
1: No crab a bo one.
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1: 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yes here Bible only say no kwala bo wo mu a wo mu susu say
2: na me so pa de
1: na me so pa no
2: ya de pade
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1: 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Yet blanch ye suffer so on Corano. Now a coffa. Oh, Euradius,
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1: 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No, a coffa. 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O quen and Nipabema. Sir, as only assemblies ya. O qua, no, a quick change, you
2: know. New assemblies.
1: New assemblies, Revival International. Assemblies of God,
2: Healing Church.
1: Revival Healing Church. Deliverance International.
0: Double
1: tree. Tree. Yeah, the pen to soon as I watch. If we are just a winner book, if we take a copy of Kajetia, and I saw the Indian Akoso. Bible say,

0: Na 5 years.
1: Wɔmɔ mu kɔ kɔ preach no. Na ɔmɔ mu yɛ nu no. Obi a ɔhyɛ Tokyo Hotel to no. Ɔmɔ kɔ fa na danseɛ.
0: Sɛ
1: bra.
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1: Nura na ahonche. Mede me speaker bɛto ha. Mede me speaker bɛto ha 3 o'clock. Wo ba 5 o'clock ya. Wo ba hyehyɛ no ma. Na de ɔno ɔtwa loto no. Na ɔno ɔtu ɔmɔ fo. Montom bo ahyɛ ma mo nko. 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
1: 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Now, oh, doctor, doc, Uradi, Jumana, Muyani say, ye. Muyani say, now to our word in this one. 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
1: 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Ne Everybody jumani yako. Ayayro usam. We shall be forced now, Michel voices, but be good gusso. Oh, Lord Jesus. A running a couple we are mobile. And a click, our Romans chapter 16, verse 16 to 17. John some the Casembi. 16 verse 16 to 17. John some the Casembi.
2: Romans chapter 16.
1: Ah,
2: verse 16 to 17.
1: Ah, what say?
2: Mon five, you are no crown church.
1: Now, Romans chapter 14, verse 20. And saying, I'm good
2: a juma, a dianinti.
1: Bible say, Adian, you know, call your fun. As I see, Adiadi, who call verse 17 now? Chance of the Casembi.
2: Verse 17.
1: What I say?
2: What was it? Nanyakupo, Hindiano.
1: And yet, did you know?
2: Name a tenant.
1: Assumed you,
2: and on Hukuman, dear.
1: See, Yankupo, Hindiano. And yet, did you know or no?
2: A tenant.
1: Asomdwe.
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2: Yes,
1: and I was sick. Chafone does mom pay merge my former bet. One worker said, who says, said, workers on our found wrong workers. Yet, true Bible, need be one kiosk, best and ever use our word in every
2: person.
1: Minam catcher. 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
2: we say yenim ni yenim ni
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1: 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May you say, Mr. Wesso, Blam in China, but for the 2 million, 5 million consultation fee. Now, oh, doctor, doctor, oh, radio, radio, radio, radio, radio, radio, radio, radio, radio, radio, radio, radio, radio, radio, radio, radio, radio, radio, radio, radio, radio,
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3: chapter 16
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3: Aduane nti.
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6: 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Are ultimate for where here?
7: Ultimate for where dey?
6: Where she as? Na won to me.
7: Na wan ya dey?
6: Won to me.
7: 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Chema bi din.
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6: no su bo ne bi hu a
7: na wo mu susu bo ne hu a
6: ontumi nyo
7: hallelujah
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6: boni
7: abon po boni
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7: na say su po boni
6: ontumi nyo
7: ontumi nya ni ade
6: nyo
7: ade ade say na ontumi nya if say urade gina wachi
6: say dombele ma
7: hmm I just say why ni
6: yes
7: Bible say obibiala John chapter 5 First John chapter 5 verse 2 to 5 no Okay, say
6: your honey woman in the car.
7: I had to answer. What's that?
6: Did you to me that dance?
7: Did you to me?
6: And I dance.
7: And then,
6: dance.
7: You. Would you ask him, Penny dear?
6: I dance with you.
7: Now, that's the idea.
5: I did with you.
7: Oh, for so great, I saw. Now, that's the idea.
5: I did with you.
7: Oh, for so well, running penny.
6: But I don't
7: son a tad. You
6: would not dance
7: It was it did you
6: to me?
7: And yeah,
6: now that's it.
7: Now, kind of some now.
6: Be honest, yes, because the.
7: Obiala wo gidi sɛ Yesu ni Kristo
6: no. Onyankopɔn na wo no.
7: Hallelujah.
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7: Bibiela, Yankupan woman,
8: Diazu could
7: not do Yasu Sunday,
8: Ukunim.
7: It was a Mankuma Mamusho, first on chapter 4 verse 4, if he say,
8: was it a Mankuma,
7: Mufi
8: Yankupon,
7: Yankupon,
8: Namadu Sukuni,
7: what do you want
8: to
7: do? Kunim,
8: the Omo Muno,
7: if he said your Timu Muno,
8: said, oh, yes,
7: hallelujah.
9: Amen.
7: What do you want to Sukunim?
9: Amen.
7: But in John 16:33, Bible ne can say, Onofo a wosume urade minim jidie na wode sume urade no
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8: ye no na makema chemo
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8: nda so asa
7: ya pim Shall true who flat a bina sea. Babo no be our near would I bomb punim pubiano.
8: You couldn't
7: say no what they say. Semi for son of a son at the mumpa.
8: Mumma Tommy.
7: O crowd the union to an amumpo.
8: Yea,
7: and was a radia
8: time. Was it a bay?
7: A radia on punima,
8: there
7: with dining back.
8: There be
7: the whole scriptures. David is seven near female one of fra. And may I be from my opinion in my dream? Me who what in India? Hallelujah. Me who what in India? What power no?
8: And I said, I see forces.
7: Because Bible said, we are the only what in the force. Now, on Jewel,
8: with you, suffering so.
7: Hallelujah.
9: Amen.
7: Or say, we are the only what in the force. Now, on Jewel, it is a war and a pain. Who be the GDO? What Bible say? Whoa, one penny. Let me know who would I be when him. It is a say, who forso now the Usa, a Cassan Yacupona, a Tadia, who go who say, O Yacupu Tumia, or Yadina.
8: Yes.
9: Amen.
7: Yanni does what say?
8: Yes.
7: A Uradi say, Ubella Uradia Wunon,
8: what you could him,
7: what you yasu could him. He said, there were tin moon of
8: fifteen
7: years to say the Uriasi. Yanni does what we for to wagin. Se ebla ubla nyina ohawle nyina amade ani nyina no atade no nya nya ade ade
9: nsumu nini mo mpudi mpu
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8: wodu bo xe no
7: eninti ensai wachi ano humachi a wuchi mi bra ya yo kona bla oh edra da branda wukwia da ya wada busumu ya wie ye What quack when him? But modern force was a cacana can.
8: What was
7: Obama was a cat at the end? That's a sack at the end. Oh, how no daddy in a
8: to be trapped.
7: He said, Obiela and Yankupo, I won't know
8: what you are saying.
7: What do you as a sunkunim? Then Yankupo, baby, I so ending quinim pain. A junior rather one punim punagi to me say, the what drew piano? Set the situation in the city of piano. A rather person running yam. Also, and pay a running and couple wish now.
8: Amen.
10: Amen. Yet I was so young and lassie. And pay your liberty, Jimmy, and the Abbasisha. So, now, did you say you would be on why your pen no pencil ready? And pay a summer. Yet the blame and pay a trust and penny, they say. At this duty.
11: And penny four, I said,
10: Headmaster,
11: Headmaster,
10: the school, no, who are said, yes, yes, yes, yes, yes, yes, yes, yes, yes, yes, yes, yes, yes, yes, yes, yes, yes, yes, yes, yes, yes, yes, yes, yes, yes, yes, yes, yes, yes, yes, yes, yes, yes, yes, yes, yes, yes, yes, yes, yes, yes, yes, yes, yes, yes, yes, yes, yes, yes, yes, yes, yes, yes, yes, yes, yes, yes, yes, yes, yes, yes, yes, yes, yes, yes, yes, yes, yes, yes, yes, yes, yes, yes, yes, yes, yes, yes, yes, yes, yes, yes, yes, yes, yes, yes, yes, yes, yes, yes, yes, yes, yes, yes, yes, yes, yes, yes, yes, yes, yes, yes, yes, yes, yes, yes, yes, yes, yes, yes, yes, yes, y
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12: sofo die
11: nshete urade
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12: shefu juma
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11: see you o ka shefu o e wa juma no
12: juma mu wachiman
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11: wachiman so o so ye shefu o o be make sure say company no property
12: wo ho ba
11: e wo ho no o ma kwai mo bi vanya den
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12: e be ko wane wano
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12: Ko US.
11: 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E ho asem na Bible ne kan.
14: Sa.
11: The essential four are the what you are on the side. Yenya, no one seminary.
12: No question,
11: no question.
12: So we pay your
11: four
12: juma. So we pay
11: your four juma.
12: Hey.
11: And said this is say
15: ye benya no ho asema kasa
14: sir
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15: because oko Proverbs 22:6 a
16: se cha ba fara kwa ya
15: fara kwa ya
16: on faso
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15: cha sam ni yo Gallop on pay for the
13: end of the Raya fan.
15: Ya so far, I did that. Sorry, I know the end of ya him for a dear no much rain. A crab ban I am paying for elbow at all. This is for the dead Jumano. Go for a war at that the Jumano paying for at this. A crab ban or more bo at the end. Ishaka Uradi.
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16: fa wo nuanom yi
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16: Ani hunumu.
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16: Na onsha wo Israel ho mra.
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16: Ne diso.
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16: So she wo so.
15: So she wo so.
16: Nobody ashade no.
15: Na wudi ashade ne so
16: a. 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
16: Ene wo baye prom prom.
15: Ene wo baye prom prom.
16: She wo den.
15: She wo den.
16: Ne prim wonim.
15: Ne prim wonim.
16: Nsuro.
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16: Musika je te kase.
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17: oh aka tro so
16: to be o de
18: fa no she rye fan so
15: e hano abaya come up fe fe bi
18: in she rye fan
15: na no we abaya ipa se enya me a ke boy she no born naked egu nanu mu ase
16: oh
15: Lucky say we are doing copy.
17: That's why I'm a fast charger.
15: Let me change now. Raise you. Let me go down. Now only need drink or what? We say, shall we have one way? You cut on the show.
16: Aye, Juma.
15: You don't know how confusion. We say confusion is big darling.
17: Yeah.
15: 3 times a night. Now confusion is big crying in the dark. Oh, you don't know how to. I saw for yesterday. Yes, she we. The normal woman says she are. Me say me don't know how to come. Bishop to four Champions Chapel. I'm an deliver.
17: Yes.
15: Ni na be free ho.
17: Yes, you did.
18: In she rye fan.
15: It was you who had the answer. Want to learn the answer?
17: Alpha.
15: Alpha, yeah. So we are now no normal way we are changing. Mobile phone.
16: Oh.
15: Kawa.
17: Getting.
15: Normal getting. China no. Me and I boy. Yeah. I'm casting the boy. China the phone no. Me casting the Anna. Ya je na de ne ye de ma
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0: 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No, I said 12 assignments. And now to all, we use mobile phone now from about kitchen. How many miles? Then you know why what draws to one net? You need to be in the kitchen. And now should I want dinner? I want to be washing the whole day. No, who do if you have to? A manager drink back. The whole day, but you know, just 30 minutes. Can I walk on the store? And you know, store nice. Good. I will to find. I'm going to be at the lotus. Oh, 9. And I know what does it. Chef, when another tramp up at them at a quammy, over 98 years. Why would it allow the mucha say? Oh, what was the commercial sports stadium? People come out to know beside you, and how are you going? Look, okay, let's go. Go, not grammar can send up at you. How are you? How are you? Shall we team out? Cow on enough. Put him cow. I want to show. When I like to make a so sad. That's why we're so sissy, so slow. When I'm 4GK, Abiyam, you know that action, police, then I was not sure. And then when I'm in trouble, I'm going to attend another DSP. And now before I blow for me, sir, my back up, okay. Now I am comfortable. When I'm comfortable, Abiyam, comfortable, I'm going to follow me. Therefore, the baby and our Nana who was away by Jimmy Bano. Now, on what you can and in Sunqua, Bosham Cassia Matter for the money. Now, somebody walk out the moon put to the win and the beginning. Can you have another somebody to clutch with a such an ability? That's your whole respect. God disabled, Psalm 23, a Christatus 3, and a pie, a Japaya, Fire and Copa. Anybody at Surobone, Bibia, and Emily, Yawachine, and Tobasia, Odoyewu, God's time. God's power, except the Lord, is shaka.

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america bluff place. 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I said go down, I told you. I warn you, let him tell you something. I'm in America. It doesn't do all this, matter of fact, you. It's something matter of fact to me. 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D.I.P. 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And you can't know why you call. 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Oh!

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0: 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Trust some the cancel.
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0: 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Kwalanki tinkiti bio. And I'm paying for why you fear. Oh Lord Jesus. To assemble some man.
1: Say. Now what do you know as you was in Shrine Kumarada?
0: Ah! Ohini.
1: Oh.
0: I would have yet to boise. And the words you cronum say.
1: Uncle
0: 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That's only empty. 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
0: 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Psalms on the tree.
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Can every mommy pa? And I can in your album. Monday, over baby, can it, over who na come up for the crowd? Ya drum, and a cassa. Yeah, what's on the Malacas? We are drum that dash. And that's all for a drum blackboard and a bellboard and I say a soundboard one. Bible for one for being to show. Now, no, I didn't want to show. That's a set by one funny man, not in a year they are funky. A brother consultation. Who created cancer? For that deliverance. A fear that Malacca service, that deliverance. Sister, I'm calling you the Memenda. Was you back? What? Limre, no, see, yes. The whole seven door. And walk off from the Abetrano. The whole week, uncle. And all, and all, 20. And I'm a child, I mean. There's a little uncle's rather. A week. And I don't know, and running back campaign, and I was so, and from that, and Sam, the man of one of them. And we're going to, I was saying, I'm it. And again, this is here, you know, so to me, Trabasso, okay. And I saw one more company, I'm not for poor, and you're not the Pusilla, I'm not sure for Musso British Airways issue, and I'm not the. And we're running the bear.

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2: In Shanghai, I did.
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2: 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What the pickup. 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
2: 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Who say assassin in your DNT? Kok Proverbs chapter 27 verse 1. Maybe say me trade your songs. But
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0: 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Nana bro for some ba. Bro, what's in the coffin? Na Bible say job with national. When you put my bra away, or do you want bobo? Now, oh, who in the same? Oh, who in the same?
1: 14 verse 1. Only power by one. 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Now, oh, how ma?
0: What ya, Samuel? Job was some walk canon. Woni power ba wo no
1: ni na yetie bi
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0: 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I get to webi. 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
0: papa fear woman and save your life. 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Me wa. 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What we should be at true fear mind. 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
0: me say be ma won we be provision store. And the man here there tena no. 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
1: ha ni o nyawo
0: apo kekra she me she will be them 25 years
1: 20
0: obanti ono ani yiro she dey papa o ya branch na say eh ti me hwa branch mi na say we say obabi a wo ko school
2: eh already school
0: ya obabi a wo ko school
1: police
0: a branch e kwaji na katua no we dey show oba na wie training college
2: police university we been 4 years.
0: Me see your Wahana Chimo that side wo.
1: Yo.
0: Chimo that side wo. Blay. Din is a girl ya ma girl ko ye police ni. Me wa. Was I got your 30 million me fan police. Se bla na nti shi bi o.
1: Yo.
0: Do we ya ni say wo ba na ko wale enkofo yo mo hwehwe. Okoti control board e wo takura de habo ho no ko hu oba no.
2: Na court control.
0: Do we ya ni say oti ya ni say ye wo ba no ho de.
1: Ofi.
0: Yeah, you bad no one there. Be my 230 drama. What 230 are the show about some quote 30 million. That time quote 30 million to me 230 ni bi. Na branch here to me dey. Say 30 million we dey call akotu am ya for oba wo police him. Mm. You tell ya ni say be my foforo ya oba no one there.
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2: o say
0: aha
2: apam ne me
0: o say David Job say
1: apam ne me ni apam
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2: is going on?
0: What is going on? What is
3: going on?
0: But the Bible already was saying,
3: so I
0: got to
3: come from
0: the name. I'm not
3: going to come from
0: the name. I'm not
3: going to
0: come from the name. I'm not going to come from the name. I'm not going to come from the name. I'm not going
2: to come from the name. I'm not
0: going to come book of 1 Samuel 18 1 Samuel chapter 18 verses 2-9 aha David in kunim die
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2: o ka se
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2: o de opidu ama me
0: o de 10,000 what do you do here?
2: Amame.
0: Aha.
2: What do you do here?
0: Name dear.
2: What do you do here, David?
0: What do you do? 10,000 name David.
2: Name dear. No, dear man.
0: Amame tell.
2: Then I come be.
0: If dey na come be.
2: Say here no.
0: Say here no.
2: If dey no Allah.
0: If dey no.
2: Are cro no.
0: Eh ko.
2: So to nisi David.
0: So etu na ne here dey.
2: Exactly so.
0: Eti ha say. David abeye soul.
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3: okum David
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2: okum no
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3: wo see ye David e dey so
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2: God bless you.
0: 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No di an yidi edo. No di ma David. Na o kai Saul na.
3: Verse 4 no.
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3: say. Verse 24 verse 4.
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3: Hwe. Da ware ka kire wo say.
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2: internet there
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0: 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Another asemo catchwas man yan.
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1: so na somebody nipam from so free na
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0: and I saw them and now the pay you ya tafu ajiji ye
1: ya
0: they have Afghanistan bomb
3: yes
0: and fra pentagon
3: ma no ni ya
0: the Saddam Hussein ya
3: ka ho me swa bia
0: ya tu
1: yes
0: and go ba bush
1: ya
0: timayao
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1: ma se onye bia
0: 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Now you who some dey say so be jeje o e be ye na so bom pa e kunua spirit ne di omu o o dey come ni pakro
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0: 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I am a decker. Say,
3: what's this?
0: Who for born into your body?
3: Munyan, you may,
0: Munyan, and woman, yeah,
3: he paying.
0: I would depend you
3: to me.
0: A betimia,
3: from with you,
0: who from with you,
3: any penyan just in Jim,
1: assemble, they say.
0: A betimia, who from with you, Munyan, depending. So a tau,
1: so no,
0: no, could ya
1: know the any day.
0: Ya what you do or what? O Christo, no, no, be a casacasa with ya,
1: not the assembly.
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0: wo ye ye ya
3: ye shira
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0: wo ta ye so
3: a preso
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0: ya wo sa ye din so a
3: ye nyaka
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0: What time here your pressure? What say you dear?
3: Yenyaka.
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7: 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Ghana, you Krum, Yenfen Yagro. 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

0: 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One a new mochin papa baby, no son about from her. 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Because you woo, woo, woo, madam. Hey, young coupon, sir, a Johnny and now, one more domia, young coupon first to the insurance acrado. Me, mon secret to be. Woman, me, papa, what do me, ba, young coupon, on fair to the insurance acrado. I just say, we're chairman, we're secretary. Now, what can be a ding, because I said, what do you mean? No secretary, no. I suspend no. So, I'm going to leave you. Na what can I call but chairman and na chairman na kase kwae wajuma who's the chairman na kase kwae wajuma secretary na or suspending oh say chairman na ma what kese no chairman ti san so nyina eti nyakopo de tumi de ama wofo so omo Emfantiti ya ma inshira ni BBM. 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
0: O se wodi e.
1: When Uncle Ponson say,
0: oh, already so say,
1: I didn't think I would come, I said,
0: yeah, come, I said, yeah.
1: Now, what do I know about my pemdi?
0: What do I know about my pemdi?
1: Now, Kuria,
0: which I know, which I know,
1: now to me, some good.
0: What do I have some good?
1: So, who know if you are?
0: Who know if you are?
1: Open us,
0: open us.
1: Now, only I want to say for Bob.
0: Only I want to say for Bob.
1: Who Jawa no cobonim?
0: Who Jawa noa?
1: A cobonim.
0: Who Jawa noa?
1: Cobonim.
0: Sometimes we go, yes, I at it. 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
0: 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And nepa, yes, you better swore pa, and that's what you will pay. I call out when you're 20 years. The same man and no friend who are about to say, Karen, when you're doing, Doma. Yeah! Can I go back to Castro? Years. We're breaking the virgin. 14 years, we black. 15 years, na te black ya wo saka 15 ni 16. 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
1: 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Ephesians chapter 6 verse 1. To three. Yes, who call Ephesians chapter 10, verse 1 to 3. Bible does say,
0: Emma.
1: What you say, Emma?
0: Muntim of wasem.
1: Tim of wasem.
0: Well, Radim.
1: Now,
0: wait in a tenant.
1: Do
0: what I know in any?
1: Wait, do what I know in any? Jane Brasama.
0: You can't wish a
1: woman.
0: Wish a woman. Now, you ye. Now, one hour was I see so.
1: What did the Babanka? This is a wabble above you ye. Hope I shall also be your empty bangman Jenny. DC ni bia eh obuo ni ni die ni ahobra hye fananti wati abaya fananti timo oba bi no e DC ya ya no mani jine ho se ya no mani jine ho se Book of First Peter chapter 5 verse 5
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2: Kwa abdu ichiri. 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
0: Hey, yeah, you preach your things some
1: more. Yes, yeah.
0: I come across this offer. I come in, Pabum. Why? Bonnie said, I say, na, me could do ye, ne jam papa will be in tea. So for me, say, one more, mammy, 40 years. Na look in this, and I'm a papa and some will be in tea. A year, yeah, and them call airport in a pool.
1: Johnny,
0: and as you say, Michelle, UK Hanuma, me, ne 40 years, you know, old channel where you
1: kill you.
0: Hey, Michelle, judges. NDC MPP and a pushy for and I'm on me. Hallelujah.
1: Amen.
0: Tien ye, not tien ye, pa.
1: A jacanina.
0: And now we are here at ye, minatee,
1: sir.
0: Master, you are him for Nancasa de se.
1: Omo
0: Cassa also suffer. Shall repeat his arm, Master, you need your view of a catcher, and keep it tough and keep it to you, no ye,
1: sir.
0: Oh, here, ye, nipa de bo.
1: Debut.
0: Tien ye, pa. Wouldn't so I ain't been to win code group. Yeah, yeah, the crumb bridge, yes, so Magunsa. No, too cashy bodyguard of food in a cheap. And no coaching our bridge at home. Bridge no good saying that no be in the gate at all. Sabby and the man for a bar, or toss on one no shame says shrug.
1: Was there for the
0: drab a neat team in a was pack it. Drab a neat team must pack it. Is that game ready?
1: Amen.
0: Drop a little care in the mass packet.
1: And
0: no, I hear no, I hear no, all born empire. To all you know what ticking crank, less than a month for any bar, and one is our divino who say town.
1: So, no,
0: Shakan, too. Naku, I know we in the year, or hear him more. Nakuku, Kruma, just saw the pussy for an echo. Wouldn't so I hear you call the Krumua or the Macho? Hallelujah.
1: Amen.
0: Naku, I hear you, Uncle Dura Numura. 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
0: 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On the crow on Timmy
1: Quack,
0: a year by the crow, my deposit for the bodyguard. A big crowd is soldiers,
1: and it can
0: because that the crow first year tamen on
1: meaning the road.
0: Do my quam or coche. Is that girl ready?
1: Amen.
0: What good signing? No, a beer the car gate.
1: And yes, Edger.
0: What he hey,
1: or the boo
0: was fucking car necessary,
1: sir.
0: I would do here, mobile.
1: Amen.
0: Yes, there was some 68, verse 14. Na we are here now. Who tie me a tie tie? Let tie ni yepa. 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
1: Amen.
0: Psalm 68 verse 14. Chironi can say.
1: Psalm 68 verse number 14.
0: Chironi says.
1: I say, Otun for born here for good as our son so
0: ah. Is that girl ready?
1: Amen.
0: Tien yo. Otun for young couple.
1: Or born
0: and
1: he for good as our son.
0: What
1: to
0: the boas and what bought him for no?
1: A good
0: as our son so.
1: Sir.
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3: My monium.
0: Your monium. One cassa was in the cry, yes, it to be.
3: Oh,
0: one cassa, yes, it to you, maybe.
3: But on the
0: other year, would I dear, one cassa was in the crown. A radish uncle, your parents were in a consoli and a papa paper.
3: Nanka,
0: no, Ganazi, I feel for you now. Morning devotion.
3: Mamma,
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3: sir.
0: Hallelujah.
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0: 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Jasa hini?
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3: That if you are so as you say,
0: hallelujah.
3: Amen.
0: A shootia, I will say, yeah, yeah, yeah, yeah, yeah, yeah, yeah, yeah, yeah, yeah, yeah, yeah, yeah, yeah, yeah, yeah,
3: yeah, yeah, yeah, yeah,
0: yeah, yeah, yeah, yeah, hallelujah.
3: Amen.
0: Ko.
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3: 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Ohina oye pupuni o.
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0: 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Odi ko si lively.
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0: What is your name?
3: Ayo aja.
0: 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Even heaven wo kura no. Bible say ayemfo di woman. Revelation chapter 21 verse 24. Revelation chapter 21 ba ko ni yima 29.
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0: O se say.
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1: family number no 0243 32 55 17 0243 0243 32 55 55 17 0243 32 55 55 17 0243 32 55 55 17 0243 32 55 55 17 Upe quotations na ya fre number
2: 0247 24 31 15 0247 21 15 Obasa de the same number
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0: 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The whole Arab nation ni na wo mo alaba. 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
1: Amen.
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1: Hey, Yakanina.
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1: Amen.
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1: to you. 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
0: 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Solomon yo Bible mu.
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0: Yawu Yesu Kristo ya de nko
1: Egypt.
0: According to Matthew 2,
1: sir.
0: Inti Africans yenye Eisao. Dear Wurad, it is Solomon can send me our Song of Solomon chapter 1:5-6. Song of Solomon chapter 1:5-6. Can you mum? Yam fast and do ho.
1: Songs of Solomon, yum.
0: Chapter 1.
1: Verse number
0: 5-6.
1: 5-6. I say, oh, Jerusalem, mama. Me bread dear, Nelson, who your faith?
0: Hallelujah.
1: Amen.
0: Who for English now, or say I'm a black? Ye bree, ye tuntum dear.
1: Nelson, who your
0: faith? That's your faith. Could Genesis chapter 2, verse 13?
1: Genesis chapter 2,
0: verse 13.
1: Verse number 13.
0: How does it say?
1: I say, Now, as you are a tossing me, you need the gion. I know not a content talk with assassin now.
0: Kaima.
1: Okay, Genesis chapter 2, verse number 10.
0: We knew three Bible no. Yeah, ye. Woman ye be a film.
1: I say, now as you are a tear me, you need the Gihon. I know not a content to Ethiopia assassin now.
0: Yes,
1: yes.
0: Oh, so old, dear, ye be a film,
1: sir.
0: And no could the old Bible or so shiny ye pa. Because for friend Eban, almost as ye in 70 be. Hallelujah.
1: Amen.
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0: Isan gen urade
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1: se ye ho
0: ye ye tuntum de ye
1: se ye ho ye
0: hallelujah
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1: Acts chapter 8.
0: Verse 26 down.
1: Verse number 26.
0: Aha, trust some necessary.
1: Etifias mo say Filipo ni Ethiopia ni nyame free ni no
0: aha
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0: je anwia pradada dadada ko ko
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